0: 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Can I get you to Route 28 out of Louisiana? I can't get a return on.
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0: Fox Elder Charlie 28. Would you show myself and Charlie 18 en route 51,300 West in Britain City, and also notify me with dispatch?
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1: Yeah?

0: 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Malaga Marker 36, 94 eastbound, Washington Place. 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
1: Copy that.
0: We think it might be a summons, we're not sure, but that's the case she gave us.
1: Yeah, I know our case number's not that high yet, so I'll call her and figure it out.
0: Tamper, thank you so much.

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1: 130, go ahead.
0: Are you able to find a phone number possibly that's attached to a certain address? I'll give you the address.
1: I can sure try.
0: Copy. I'm looking for a phone number for an address to 167 Summit Drive in Smithfield, Utah.
1: Copy.
0: The owner of this property is going to be Smith Duane L. I'm not sure how to say that last name. T. Edel.

0: Foxtrot 130.
1: 130.
0: Yeah, if you do find the 21 on that, this relay that 2 is, you can clear this call out for now. There is an encampment here. We got to do a little bit of digging to see if we know which property they're actually on first before we actually go inviting ourselves to dinner.
1: 10 4.
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0: 30 box out of 1014. I have acquired 3 different phone numbers for a Dwayne Smith at that address that you gave me.
1: Oh, exciting. Let's begin.
0: First one, 435-563-5072. Second one, 801-572-2000, freight. Third one is 435-760-9474.
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0: 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I'll be beginning my list.
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1: Check.
4: SD mile marker 10, southbound. 0 Alpha 7. Victor 06, looks like.
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0: 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You guys show me 6x410A.
1: 10-4, 1840.

0: box out there, Charlie 27. 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
1: Charlie 27. She just called back. If you want to try to call her back again.
0: Copy. I'll see if she answers this time.

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0: Hey, 1014, we got a call from the Willard sewage water plant. However, it said the manager, there's a vehicle parked on the property. He needs to close up. He's wondering if you want to run the car and give him a 1021 or just leave it.
1: Yeah, I'll take care of that one. I'm done.

0: Stellar Charlie 6.
1: Liberty.
0: I'll be clear my extra patrol, and then I'll be 10-7 for a bit at the office.
1: Fox Elder, Charlie 28, 1023 at the jail. Copy, Andy. Heading mileage is 44962.
2: Sorry about that, it's 1856.
0: Fox Elder, Charlie 34, 1042. Have a good night.
2: This is 1856.
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1: 388.
0: Eastbound, mile marker 25, I-84. Truck in a trailer.
1: 1909.

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1: You cut out a little bit, confirming a trespassing?
0: Yeah, if you'll change this to a trespassing, and then I'll be 10-8 and on the next call.
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0: North, 4500 West, 5925 North, 4500 West. Caller has a friend over, and now an artifact of his is missing. Complaint is where his friend took it. It was there earlier, and now it's gone.
1: Copy that.
0: Would you like another?
1: I'll advise him to get there.
0: 20, 20 or 6 hours.

0: Fox Hilder 388, 1060. Going to be exit 392 northbound. Going to be on a white Pacifica, no 28.
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1: Go ahead.
0: Stepdad is being rude to mom and starting his problem and yelling, will not leave, verbal only at this time.
1: Copy. Officer Whiskey 3, I can lights on the back. I'm familiar with this address.
0: Copy, live eyes on the back at 2035 hours.

0: 63. 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
1: Sorry, say that again.
0: I'm sorry, I said that really fast. 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

0: with E3, looks like I'm playing it. 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If he does leave, he has a work truck. He could leave in a white Ford F-250 with tools in the box.
1: All right, copy.

0: Whiskey 3, 1014. Suspect does know that caller's on the phone with us. Mail is telling the caller to hang up. We have enough information now.
1: Hi, copy. Is your complaint a case?
0: Affirmative.
1: Hi, copy. Whiskey 3 and 130, you need a snail that way. 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I'm very familiar with this family and their issues. Copy that. Well, let me know if they got window 2. 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Oh boy, I should probably come help.

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0: 1087, it'll be on connecting road about 7200 versus about 7000 north, just north of Jensen Corner, Charlie 753, Romeo Papa. Can you see if you can get a hold of the register over on this one?
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1: Yeah, Jensen's Corner is actually about highway, that's highway 13, about 115. So just be a little bit east of there.
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1: 88.
0: 390 southbound, I-15, Texas, Delta, Charlie, Tango, 1856.

Preston Station, Fox and SM to locate West Bus driver eastbound Main Street, passing Building Elementary Break. Officer continuing, possibly 1055 driver, was on the wrong side of the road, swerving, smaller passenger car, Echo 3920 Kilo. 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

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Exit 381, high 16 southbound. Could be on a black motorcycle, no 28.

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0: Foxtrot 130, 1064.
1: Charlie.
0: 15 southbound, 352, 351 exit. It's going to be a white pickup pulling the trailer. Idaho plate on the trailer, can't see it though.

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1: 30.
0: 257 northbound off ramp, 770 Whiskey Yankee Romeo.
1: 145.

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1: 388.
0: 351 southbound, I-15, Uniform 14, 3 Papa Delta.
1: 154.

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1: Go ahead.
0: Papa 0117 46007.
1: Copy. That returns to a registration expired invalid permit on a 2003 Kia Sedona, expiration 531 of 2027, to a Eldon Penman out of Magna.
0: When did that expire?
1: This says registration expired invalid permit as of 531 of 27.

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0: Mile marker 364, northbound, 516, 4 Zulu, 0 Bravo Bravo.
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0: 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About 2500 west, Highway 30, on Sierra 096, Charlie Rook.
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1: Go ahead.
0: 354 southbound, Leona Red Toyota. The pet deck.
1: 54.

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1: 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Stand for New York.

0: Charlie 32, Puffy Medical of the Chevron Elwood. Elwood Chevron.
1: Charlie 32,
0: this will be the Elwood Chevron. There's a male in the parking lot. Came in and bought food and then went out to his vehicle and was slumped over for a while. The complainant went out to check on him. Said he's very out of it. The male just said he's been working a lot. It's going to be a dark gray Ford pickup with a flatbed near the front doors with a temp tag. The male's in his mid to late 20s, strawberry blonde hair, blue shirt, unknown, 940 or 1055. Caller feels that he's also having a difficult time breathing and is requesting medical.
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0: 354, southbound.
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1: 156.
0: You just let me know of a traffic hazard, 355 southbound from the curve.
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0: Staff working currently, a treatment officer went route and didn't notify us. 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They're advising he's conscious, breathing, not alert.
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0: 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What's the individual's name? I never got it.
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0: Stand by.

0: Officer 196, I'm going to be giving a female ride down to Elwood just from just north of DC, the diner. 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
0: 196.
1: 353 southbound Alpha 356 Golf exit.
0: Nine of 5 hours.

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1: Go ahead with the 27, I think, the 28 to return.
0: The 158-893-254.
1: Confirm that,
0: and the 28, just make sure you have it right, or I gave it to you right. Alpha 356 Golf X-ray.
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0: On that 27, NCIC 29-10-10, shows to Nicole Fulp out of Salt Lake, Class Delta. Status is valid, expires 4 of 2028, negative endorsements or restrictions. And that 28 shows Ani Brown, 2025, to Tacoma, to her insurance affirmative, expires 12 of 2026.
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0: Inspection.
1: 427
0: southbound on local code 31, direction Alpha 503105.
1: 9:22.
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1: 196.
0: 354 northbound, hotel 423 Alpha Romeo.
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0: 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Caller's got several abandoned vehicles on his property. He needs marked so he can get removed.
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0: Paul Cars, Long Fellow, 1053. It's a full gate 1059 driver heading southbound on US 91 from post 7th break. All cars, Lockville, are continuing attempt to locate a silver Hyundai passenger car, partial 1028 at 4 Juliet 87, says 10-5 from cash, sizing the vehicle is unable to maintain the lane. Complainant is willing to sign. Vehicle heading southbound on US 91 from miles marker 7. Just located subject to appropriate action, Lockville is within 12 hours.
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1: 156.
0: I'm on the line with the complainant. They're actually on I-15 southbound, probably around 357 now. Can you send this over to Weaver County?
1: So far, are they able to give you a full plate?
0: Negative. He thought he was coming up on it, but some other cars got his way.

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0: 156 Buffalo Solar South, we can have CPD 8200 South, Highway 89 South Solar.
1: Alright.
0: 8200 South, Highway 89, first party PD only, it's going to be a water truck and a white Chevy pickup pulling a fifth wheel.
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2: Charlie
0: 32. Step 14, there's a VIN pending 11040 North, Highway 38.
2: 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You can show me 1017 for my VIN inspection and hold call 44.
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0: 140 Boxler, probably pedestrian, 355 northbound.
1: 140.
0: 10-5 from Weber, 355 northbound. Caller's advising there's a male in jeans and a blue shirt walking on the right shoulder. There also is a white pickup truck in the area. Pulled over, unknown if it's related.
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0: Charlie 22 Box Elder, copy a residential medical alarm 785 North 2500 West. 785 North 2500 West, Arcata Tolman residence, showing medical alarm, so be more information.
1: 22,000.

the confusion supporting that was a device detecting a fault. They were not able to make contact with her, shows to a 90-year-old female.

0: Charlie 32, Fox River, copy medical, 5755 West, 19200 North.
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0: Charlie 32, medical is responding to 5755 West, 19200 North, caller's advising she just brought her grandma home on hospice. She is now having chest pain and difficulty breathing.
1: Charlie 32, copy.

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0: Oxalo 1063, can still gate 1059, vehicle dispatching 351 northbound, I-15 break. Boxer continuing to locate a silver Hyundai Sonata, Idaho, partial plate of Kilo Bravo, something India Charlie. Vehicle is currently headed northbound on I-15 in excess of 95 miles an hour. We've been in traffic, tailgating. Complaint that's going to be Charlie 8, if located south and advised, and wait till 12:25 hours.
1: Whiskey 5, I'm at 351, I can look out for that vehicle.
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0: Airborne 01, something just called back with an accidental push, you can cancel. Go ahead.
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0: 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Complainant was burning in a field south of this address. It's now gotten out of control due to the winds running to the east.
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0: Charlie 22, bus number?
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0: The 14-year complaint is called back. Said if you go down 7600 west, there's a few gates, and that's the best way to make the entrance in.
1: Copy. Is fire aware of that also?
0: I'll firmly relay the same information to them.
1: Copy. Thank you.

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1: Systemic. 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

0: 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Copy, hit and run, 365 Southbound.
1: 213 going.
0: 213. Your complaint is in a white McNabb trucking semi headed southbound just past 365, 2 miles prior. A white van was changing lanes and clipped his mirror. Unknown if there is any damage to the caller's mirror or not. The white box van has sped off. No plate, no company information, nothing further. 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
1: I'll put that down there real quick.
0: Temporary, your complainant is still southbound. Should just be about 363.
1: Okay, sorry, I missed that. I'll give her 21, thanks.

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0: Can you show me on a parking problem? 750 North, just off the entrance of Moon Bay.
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1: Fifteen oh two hours.
0: 1561 northbound, level 2 Kilo Sierra Lima 5. 1502 hours.

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0: Charlie 22, for turn 21.
1: Charlie 22.
0: So the address of this individual is going to be 4116 West Montana, 4116 West Montana. For some reason, we can't change it in the cab. Your caller is going to be a unit commander. This is going to be a soldier that lives at that address in his unit. He's about 29, so he'd like to speak with you about him. He's asked his soldier to fix them several times. Phone number is 208-850-1521.

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0: You put Charlie 32 out of ESO for training, and I'll be over in the right truck.
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0: Good.
1: Unfortunately, we have a protective order violation that occurred at 40 South 200 East in Fielding. However, the complainant came to the sheriff's office to make a report. It's going to be a Taylor Frazier. She has a protective order against George Castillo, and he keeps texting her.
0: Copy. We'll hold that while 22's in jail, and we'll figure out who's going to take it.
1: Good morning.

0: October 1063 attempt to locate for a rolling safety hazard. This will be a dirt hauling construction truck with two trailers. It is losing gravel. Five to six vehicles have stopped behind it. 353 southbound, 353 southbound. Caller states the vehicle is continuing on. We've got a 28 of Alpha, 542318, Geneva Rock. If there's anything near you, please advise box 7 clear at 1625.
1: Whiskey 5, I can head that way.
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0: Going to be 369 northbound on local out to 802 Delta Sierra.
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0: 10-14, you have a pedestrian on the right shoulder, northbound from the port.
1: 10-14, I have a trooper close to finish line.
0: Box 2-0, I'll head that way after I clear the stop.
1: 10-14.

0: 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Go ahead. You want any help with that pedestrian?
1: I think I'll be good. If you want to go try to find him, you're more than welcome to.
0: I copy.
1: I'll still get there before I do, because I'm flipping around at 372.
0: Copy that.

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2: 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I'll go 25, you there real quick? 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

0: 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And then a follow up.
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1: Copy, we'll hold events now. Assign the 6 events to Charlie 32. I'm meeting him at the office. We can do that 1021.
0: 10-4. Charlie 29, are you clear of the juvenile problem or still on that?
1: I am 1024 on that.
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0: Can I get an agency page for this, and then I'll be 10-8. Thank you.
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1: 213,
0: multiple calls, grass fire by the port, southbound.
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1: The park.
2: Maybe 50-50.
1: Okay, approximately 50 feet.

0: talk to the 213. Will you have him close down the southbound port?
1: Copy. Call and close down the southbound port.
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0: It'll be the intersection in Honeyville, just west of that, Tango 6288 X-ray.
1: Which intersection in Honeyville?
0: Main one off at 240 and Highway 38.
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0: 213, message has been relayed.
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0: Charlie 22 at 1801.